0: 453. 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

0: 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Complaining of spine pain, advising his neurostimulator has stopped working. 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

0: 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Also advising she's in a lot of pain. 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
0: 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If you could put the time that it was served as 2039, please.
1: Central, I'm marking the card.

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Experiencing weakness, headache, time of page 2050.

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1: Showing you en route 739, Rising Sun Ridge Road, Walker. 59-year-old male had an infusion yesterday. Believes he's having a reaction. Experiencing weakness and headache. He'll be waiting outside.

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Twenty fifty two.

I respond to you 4542 Emerson Avenue, Suite A is an Alpha, it's going to be Los Gaves. It's a gray Nissan Altima 1038 in the parking lot, was running, another customer shut it off.

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Have a page 2119.

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1: Six showing you in route 941 Great House Road, Williamstown. 20-year-old female having a seizure. Does have a history of the same. Advising entrance to the back door. She'll be in the living room.
2: Devil.

0: Central 54. I respond to 19th Street, trying to get a better location. I believe it's going to be at the intersection of Beaver Street. It's going to be a 1050, possible TI. Cadillac SUV flipped a parked car. No one's gotten out of the vehicle yet.
1: 51.

0: 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Unknown injuries at this time, tower page 2128.
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2: Central Parkersburg Fire, please respond to 19th Street and Beaver Street for a 1050 PI. The vehicle has flipped to a parked car, unknown on injuries. 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

Copy 408, showing you en route to the intersection 19th Street and Beaver Street, Parkersburg, 10th DPI. Cadillac SUV, rollover. Seems to be one patient. Seems confused, underage male, also with glass in his forehead.

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1: 15 Central, could you possibly contact the magistrate and see if they're still available to sign a search warrant?
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0: good.
1: He's already departed.
0: That's going to be a search warrant. I'm going to the DUI case ongoing. 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
0: 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No answer at this time.
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6151. Advising of a 1056 in the area of Willowbrook Drive. They turned off a lake view onto Willowbrook. It's going to be a black Porsche. 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

Central Station 4, respond 3611, Roland Street, apartment A's in Alpha, Parkersburg. 36-year-old female, 6.5 weeks pregnant, having back pain, neck pain, and arm pain, as well as high blood pressure and blurry vision. Time of page 0123.

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High blood pressure, blurry vision, advising front door entry.

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1: We found that Porsche at 36 Willowbrook Drive. 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

0: 16, just stage where you are. 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
1: We're in the area anyway.

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Time of page 0132.

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It was the Salvation Army. 31-year-old male, AFib, chest pain, difficulty breathing. He does have a history of heart and COPD. He'll be waiting out behind the building by the kitchen.

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on 2703 Cleveland Avenue, Parkersburg. 27-year-old female, 5 weeks postpartum, advising low BP, and that she feels lightheaded. 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
0: 10-4.
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0: 160. On this 28 coming back to this subject on a 2019 Ford, however, did expire in 2025. Break.
1: Go ahead.
0: This subject is, this 27 is valid, not showing any recent points. Break. For the 60, are you secure?
1: Yeah, go ahead.
0: That is where this subject, it's negative 99, however, just advising he is flagged as gang affiliated with the Pagans.

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0: 1 to 1108 William Street, 1037 subjects, 17 advisors, 5 or 6 subjects on the sidewalk next to his daughter's car. One's a white male wearing shorts and new shirt break. Kind of all over the place. We're still trying to collect more information on the other subjects and the direction of travel.
1: 7-4, 59 Country, checking the area.
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Have a page 0411.

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Central Station 4, respond 1400 7th Street, Parkersburg, Hilton Speedway, 59-year-old male, difficulty breathing, have a phase 0504.

0: Central to 59, 32. Respond with EMS for Speedway, 1400 7th Street, responding to a 59-year-old male complaining of wheezing. EMS is requesting law enforcement break.
1: Go ahead.
0: I believe this is going to be the same subject that's called in multiple times recently, provides fake names and then gives them issues when they arrive and then refuses.
1: Okay.

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1: 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It's going to be 222 Nicollet Road, bin room 104, correction 103, 92-year-old female abdominal pain.

0: 44 is 32. Wanted subject 11 at 27th Street. It's going to be sheets on 7th. There's a male here loitering, refusing to leave. White male, early 30s, short hair, gray shirt, and khaki shorts. Going to be inside the seating area.
1: In Central. I'm right here. I can take care of that.
0: Be 18 there now, advising he's outside near the sidewalk, has a dark gray suitcase over his shoulder.

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Thank you.

I'll be in the 5400 block, Grand Central. I have an Ohio George Boy Robert 3619. It's going to be on a black Dodge

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0: 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Elderly female, lips says time alert 636.
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0: 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But I've been in too many trucks tonight.

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Yes, sir, my 77's headed out of town. I'm going to hop a medic one if you take that call, if you would.

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1: 1016 in progress, 1201 9th Street, apartment 8, 17th third party, heard a loud thud and then a female screaming for someone to get off of her. 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
0: 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She's actively seizing at this time.

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25. Disorderly motorist in the area of Southside Walmart, a white Ford Maverick unable to maintain lanes, inconsistent speeds, advising she turned left at the light at Tractor Supply.

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Central, Station 1, Station 6 needs with first responders, 1027 Dutch Ridge Road, 1027 Dutch Ridge Road, 58-year-old female, respiratory distress, high alert, 1022.

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3: Larry, I can't understand a word you're saying. 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
2: Can you make sure we get some fire department assist? 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
3: Okay. Yeah, I'll get you.

Copy, 44. Subject 1517 17th Street, 17th advising his autistic son is throwing chairs and trying to hit the 17th. 17th now separated outside.

we're just leaving station four. We actually invaded that patient the last time we were out there. I'm going to ease towards them in case fire doesn't get out.

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2: 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They advised it was accidental. 1024 tonight.
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2: Control 143, 140. Progress 1201 9th Street. I believe it's apartment 14 or 15. Advised earlier they thought it was 8. Can hear a female crying and begging a male to leave her alone.
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0: 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What was the letter?
1: 687-608. Back to a setting. 10-4. Alright, 27, when you're ready. 10. Victor, X-ray, 36-3545. Come back to a good ballot.

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0: 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They advise they're playing 49. No evidence of the inspection. 10.4, thanks.
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1: 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All units, 324 tonight.

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Nausea, dizzy, time alert, 113.

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48 already occurred, 930 Avery Street. It's going to be Dr. Brum's office. 17's advising the front door has been broken into. 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

69 in progress, 1640 St. Mary's Avenue. 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

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It's going to be Worthington Nursing Home. 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

Turning around to 2685 36th Street, 2675 36th Street. It's going to be Worthington Nursing Home. 576-year-old male, lethargic, change of mental, 02 92. 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

1064 already occurred, 1705 Spring Street. 17's advising her wallet was taken from her Mazda around noon. Male last seen headed towards 18th Street from Spring.

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0: 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Thank you.

0: coming from the intersection near Walmart. It's a Ford Focus, gray in color, unable to maintain lane. West Virginia 28-5-FK-421. Direction of travel is Gambit.
1: Are either you two in the area?
2: That way.
1: 10-4. Century, may go ahead and notify Parkersburg as well.

Burley Motorist Ford Focus Grand. Caller with a 28 of 5 Frank King 421. Unable to maintain lane coming from Walmart. Direction of travel towards Camden.

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0: 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She's going to contact the maintenance man. Ladder 5 be clear.
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0: 143, just be advised. Route 28 comes back to 4810 Grand Central Avenue, apartment 13.
1: Ladder 5802. Ladder 5, need to report to Juliana Street now.
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Security is asking for assistance in searching for an elderly couple's vehicle. It's going to be a 2018 Honda CRV maroon in color with a West Virginia 28. I believe it was parked near the United Bank entrance. However, they cannot find it, but they are also looking for it.

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25 Fox, 1111 and a half, George Street, apartment number 4, 34-year-old female, advising she's having thoughts, going to be waiting in the alley.

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1: Info 410, turning around to 1111 and a half George Street, 1111 and a half George Street, apartment 4, for a 34-year-old female who was in suicidal thoughts, saying she can't handle it. The apartment's going to be in the alleyway. We do have law enforcement en route.

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0: Thank you. Complaint 3908 River Road. It's a red sedan in the alley sticking out onto the roadway. 17 advises it's hard to get around.

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1: Dan's okay. Central. We're going to be 10-7, assisting a crew. I'll let you know when we're 10-8.

25, 40. Send one and subject 1101 Market Street. It's going to be St. Paul's United Methodist Church. 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
1: Sunny arrived at Camden, 1425. 911 hang up, 1106 13th Street. Multiple attempts for callback. Negative contact. History of 1069 in progress from the last year.
0: Wiser.
1: Is that close? Copy 40.

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0: 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It's going to be Lowe's. Gray Dodge Ram 1500 down by the lumber side. 17's with the vehicle now.
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2: 425, Senate.
1: Thirty-six.
3: 413, same traffic.

Station 1, can you respond to the area of mile marker 180, I-77 northbound? To me. Mile marker 180, I-77 northbound. Law enforcement on scene is requesting EMS, unknown subject or age. Alert 1438.

0: 40 Central West Virginia 28.
1: Central 418, turning en route to the area of mile marker 180, I-77 northbound. Again, this will be mile marker 180, I-77 northbound. Law enforcement on scene is requesting EMS, unknown subject or age. Go ahead.
0: 140 Central, West Virginia, 1028. David 1 King 868. 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

0: 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She gave a read back. 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

0: 425, showing you en route to 2108 Belmont Road, 2108 Belmont Road, it's been a Southwood Park pool for a 33-year-old female who believes her foot is broken, unable to get out of the pool.
1: And subject 3000 Emerson Avenue, I believe it's going to be the 7-Eleven, advising there's a person on 83 inside acting erratic.
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1: Going to be a white male subject, brown hair, tan shirt with black shorts and tattoos.

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0: A couple of lifeguards that are trying to figure out if we can go through this gate or not. 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

1050 PD, 1236 7th Street. It's going to be Jimmy Columbo's. 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

0: ahead.
1: I spoke with that 16 on 18th Street. They've been advised. 10-24 tonight.

April 23, 40. Audible 73 alarm, 4315 Emerson Avenue. It's going to be MacArthur Health Center. 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

Central Station 1, you responded 2907 Morningside Avenue, 2907 Morningside Avenue in Parkersburg for a 88-year-old female advising lethargic. History of UTI is going to be evaluated. Time of alert, 1536.

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0: In progress, 521 44th Street, two males fighting. Advise one through boiling water on the other, requesting EMS. 4.
2: Morningside Avenue, 2907 Morningside Avenue, for an 88-year-old female lethargic, has a history of UTIs, wanting to be evaluated.

0: Control Station 3, you respond to 521 44th Street, 521 44th Street, Indiana, for an unknown aged subject advising that they had boiling water thrown on them. Time of alert 1540.
1: The problem party went inside and is refusing to come back out.
2: Central 413. How many patients do you have on that last call?
0: Been advised yet. We do have law enforcement in route.
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0: Central Station 4, you respond to 413 13th Street, Apartment B as in boy, 413 13th Street, Apartment B, for a 63-year-old female, 17 is advising that her mother could barely talk, has a history of heart attacks, open heart surgery, and stents, advising that her blood's been really thick lately, time of alert 1555.
1: Female's going to be at the roundabout at the bay. Called in by a deputy.
2: Robot.

out to 413 13th Street, 413 13th Street, apartment B as in boy. For a 63-year-old female, Ms. 17 is advising her mother could barely talk, has a history of heart attacks, open heart surgeries, and stents. Stated that the patient's blood has been really thick lately.

0: 44, go ahead.
1: Says 17-1.
0: I advise the female is going to be at the roundabout bay.
1: Okay.
0: I don't have any contact information for her. I'll try and contact Camden.

Fairfax stations respond, 413 13th Street, 413 13th Street, apartment B is Bravo, EMS on scene, requesting non-emergent assistance, time of alert 16 o'clock.

0: 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Yes, sir. 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
1: 139 will be 10-8 and 40 will still be on scene.

Henderson 6, you respond to 402 Henderson Avenue, 402 Henderson Avenue. Law enforcement is on scene, advising EMS non-emergent, time of alert 1613.

0: 17's en route.
1: 10-4-17, maybe a correction on that address. I'm going to show you en route to 702 Henderson Avenue. Again, that's 702 Henderson Avenue. Law enforcement on scene advising, need AMS, non-emergent.
0: Arrived, Camden, card.
1: 13, Tony arrived at Camden, 1616.

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1: 10-4-16-15. Those parties have been separated. I'll have a report at 10-4 tonight.
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Temple 410, Chicken Road, Dead Camden, 1633. Hello. Sir, that subject from 7th Street, 17th Street is calling back in requesting to speak to an IIC.

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0: 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On a motorcycle, two

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0: 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Can you give me a name and date of birth?
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0: Thank you.

0: 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Negative 99 is on the subject.
1: 10-4, do you have a motorcycle endorsement?

Yes, sir. Dropped you on the public service. Also, that protection order has been served.

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0: 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Are you 10-7 waiting on a bed?
1: 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We're going to be 10-7 for a few minutes.
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0: This was 1700 7th Avenue. We advise the residents of the barn walls. The fire has been extinguished. Intersects fire.
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0: ahead.
1: It's going to be West Virginia, Nora 67527. Adam, it's going to be on White Mitsubishi. It'll be in the Chipotle parking lot.
0: 10-4.

0: 27 Central. How about West Virginia 27?
1: Go ahead.
0: 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That status.

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1: Can you add a Jeffrey Board and a Chase Board to this call card and make it a case? I'll be clear with one citation.
0: 10-4, 1844. 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To Piggly Wiggly on Plum Street. It's going to be a male subject in the parking lot wearing a black shirt, black shorts, and a black bag. He's scaring customers, freak.
1: Go ahead.
0: Unit 44 was just out there less than 10 minutes ago and told him to move along. He returned. He's in the same spot.
1: Okay.

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1: Why there?
2: Respond with EMS, 510 Nicely Place, apartment 2, responding to a 20-ish-year-old female making 1025 threats, did not state a means, freak.
1: Alright.
2: 17 is a third-party caller, not on scene. It's going to be the patient's mother-in-law. Advise she's home alone.
1: Three, copy. I'm coming from north.
2: That last call is 23 to 22. 4, thank you. 1851. 23, do you copy direct?
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It's going to be for a 54-year-old female, fallen, uninjured, page 18.

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Law enforcement requesting you on immersion for a male subject. Page 1859.

Central Station 6, response 3108 7th Avenue, Parkersburg. It's going to be for a 68-year-old female, fell down 15 steps, is bleeding from the head, is on blood thinners, but is controlled at this time. Have a page 1859. Go ahead.

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2: Stand for it, thank you. I'll show you in a row.
1: 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What was that apartment number again? 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
1: Getting right for that one.
2: I'm contained down, 25 will take that. Is 9 needed on their original call?
1: We haven't been advised from law enforcement yet.
2: Okay. 49, stay on your call. Central 25 will be in off 7th Avenue. 407 is going to go ahead and take the Piggly Wiggly call. That way we could keep a couple trucks in service.
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1: Showing you in route 3108 and a half 7th Avenue, Parkersburg. 38-year-old female fell down 15 steps, bleeding from the head that is controlled. She is on blood thinner, still conscious.

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1: Chugging in route 1206 Plum Street, Parkersburg. It'll be the Piggly Wiggly. Law enforcement requesting you non-emergent. 4A50-year-old male.
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1: 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PD's clearing, negative 25.

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0: 10-4, 1914.

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0: We were showing 37 en route to the holding center. Is he not doing that?
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0: Central Station 2, respond 100 Patriot Center Drive, apartment 201, Parkersburg. 58-year-old female has a UTI. Was recently hospitalized, advising her catheter is causing her pain as well. Have a page 1926.
1: Roll 425.
0: 25, go ahead.
1: Motor route to Camden, code 3, break. 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We'll ask no blood centers and yes, on loss of consciousness.

2409, showing you're in route 100 Patriot Center Drive, apartment 201, Parkersburg, 58-year-old female, UTI, advising her catheter is causing her pain.

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0: 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We'll be out of service a little bit. 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